It's 106 7 KJ Country, Corey Kent with Cole Wetzel. And we've got some new Cole Wetzel music coming next week for you, too. That's exciting. Rocky Mountain Low is on KJ again.

0: K-Jug Country, boys back home, and a quick check of traffic, and we're back, and Kane Brown is on the way in less than 60 seconds on K-Jug.
1: 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Multiple collisions in the South Valley. Road 236 at Avenue 88, Porterville. Avenue 200 just east of Road 236, Porterville. South Oakmore at Avenue 228 at Banger there. And up north, still working North Belmont at West Siskiyou, Fresno. And eastbound 168 at the Shields off-ramp. That's traffic. I'm Mike O'Neill.
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1: Lauren Lynn's new song is It's Raining Whiskey. I then asked her about her song Peter Pan, which she doesn't have. That's another artist.
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2: Oh, that's not me. 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
1: I knew that. I am so sorry.
0: 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Single collision South Valley. Look out Road 236 at Avenue 88 Porterville up north. Three ongoing scenes. East Dakota just west of Thompson. Multiple vehicles southbound 99 just south of Belmont. And North Belmont at West Siskiyou. That's traffic. I'm Mike O'Neill.
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2: Everybody gets hot tomorrow. Good afternoon, South Valley, and happy Tuesday. Sunny and right on the line today. Highs in the upper 80s to right at 90 degrees. Clear skies tonight with overnight lows in the low to mid 50s. A slight increase in clouds for Wednesday, but still getting hotter. Highs will be in the low to mid 90s. Getting even hotter Thursday and Friday, mid to upper 90s those days. Cooling a little this weekend, but still above average in the low 90s. And a friendly reminder, this weekend is Memorial Day weekend. For Visalia, expect an overnight low of 54, Wednesday's high 92. In Lemoore, an overnight low of 53, and on Wednesday, 94 degrees. With the Central Valley's most accurate forecast, I'm KC24 Chief Meteorologist AJ Fox.
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0: 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It's Rick McNeil. Boy, he had a lot riding on the ACMs the other night and decided not to show. Just like Jelly Roll and just like Megan Maroney. Luke Combs, K Jug.
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9: What is Mulligan's?
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10: I'd say that people are blown away by the

Chris Young, Young Love, and Saturday Nights, 106.7 KJO Country. And we heard some new music from Chris just the other day. We're going to share some more of that with you in the next week or so. So get ready. It's KJO Country and another half hour of non-

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8: 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Students Leonardo Sanchez, Jacqueline Savala, Brianna Castro, Ebony Sanchez, and Samuel Uresti took top honors at the Slick Rock Student Film Festival in Visalia with their documentary, What the Ground Remembers. 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

Corey Kent this week. It's B-Dub checking in, and apparently the hottest new trend is pretending we're tired. Well, and rolling the internet back to 2016. Yeah, that's where we're at. More on that coming up.

0: guys, into 2026, it's B-Dub, and the most cutting-edge trend on social media is apparently going backwards. Everybody's into bringing back 2016. Hashtag bring back 2016, because nothing screams innovation like rewinding 10 years and calling it a vibe. Searches for 2016 are way up. Playlists are blowing up, and TikTok is basically one giant time machine full of flower crowns and bad decisions. You know, and I get it. We're tired. The internet used to be fun. Now it's just ads, filters, and videos that feel like homework. But back then, stuff went viral because it was dumb and joyful. Now everything's curated, sponsored, edited within an inch of its life, and somehow still boring. So yeah, people want a factory reset. Simpler times, less brain rot. Fewer people telling us to smash that like button.
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article that Americans are losing interest in pizza, citing declining pizza sales and such. 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Paying $50 for mediocre delivery does not do it for me.

both legs, then casually decided gravity still needed to be humbled. Hang on, we're spreading some good vibes. Coming up next, brought to you by Eggland's Best, better taste, better nutrition, better eggs.

0: B-Dub, let me tell you the story about the 46-year-old veteran from Nepal. Just did something most of us won't even attempt with all our limbs. He became the first above-the-knee double amputee to conquer the seven summits. That's the highest peak on all seven continents. This guy lost both his legs in Afghanistan back in 2010, and instead of using that as a perfectly reasonable excuse to never climb stairs again, he climbed Mount Everest in 2023. Then just wrapped the whole thing up by summoning Mount Vincent last week in Antarctica, which is basically nature's way of saying absolutely not. Meanwhile, we're over here complaining about parking too far from Target. It's one of those stories that resets your perspective real fast. Like, maybe today isn't that hard. Maybe we're doing okay. And maybe, just maybe, we can stop pretending our minor inconveniences are character-building tragedies. But because if this guy can climb the world, we can probably do it today.
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saw this story, but this guy in Nevada tried to run over police with a bulldozer. Like, I don't condone that at all, but a bulldozer? Not exactly tough to outrun.

she's still classier than all of us combined. Wait till you hear how the Opry's celebrating her without her even being there. That's next in the breakdown, brought to you by Eggland's Best. 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

0: been 35 my entire life. Anyway, the Grand Ole Opry is throwing her a huge birthday bash called Opry Goes Dolly on Saturday. And here's the twist. Dolly won't even be there. Not because of drama, not because of diva stuff, just pure Dolly. She said she wishes she could come. She's sending all her love and reminded everyone that some of her favorite memories happened on that stage, which somehow makes you feel hugged and emotionally judged at the same time. The night is stacked, too, from Lainey Wilson to Vince Gill and a bunch more paying tribute. Meanwhile, Dolly's at home being gracious, iconic, and aging better than literally everything we own. If 80 looks like that, sign us up. We're ready. That's your breakdown. This is gonna be
1: one of those nights. More K-Jug Country.
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4: Today we learned about Dolly Parton as she turns 80, that she has zero regrets, and she always just wanted to be a professional Dolly Parton.
5: I don't try to be anything different than what I am. I try to be who I am. And I've always said the one thing you could say about me is I'm a very professional Dolly Parton.
4: What about the time you were in front of Tom Jones's house?
5: I said, this is Tom Jones' house. And they said, well, let's go over there. And I said, no, we can't go in the yard. You know, they must have security. And they dared me to streak through.

0: 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If he did, I didn't impress him much.
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3: 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Mm-hmm.

I love trolling Facebook community groups. There is no better content because you get the dumbest questions and the best answers. For example, somebody asked why there was fireworks on Saturday night. No, it's January 10th. Nothing going on there except for the Bears-Packers game, by the way. It was towards the end of it. And somebody said, well, when two people meet and fall in love, I mean, congratulations. I thought that was a great response.

Corey Kent on the show. Dude, let's talk about the grit of Rocky Mountain Low, man. I heard this for the first time, you know, a couple months back, and I've loved every one of your songs that you've put out, going back to the first single. But man, this is that first one where I'm like instant lean in, like, this is dirty a little bit, you know, from the sound, the production, not like the theme, you know what I mean? Not like, you know, the lyrics, right, or anything, but just the there's some

0: it's got that, it's almost got an unpolished feel to it. And I think that's what just sends it over the top for me.
1: Man, thank you for saying that. This Rocky Mountain Low is the first single off of the new record. And the new record feels a lot like Rocky Mountain Low. Like the Rocky Mountain Low is the catalyst of the new record. And it had to be, in my opinion. I went to everybody on my team and I never have really done this, but I was just like jumping up and down demanding, like, this is the first thing people hear off of this record. But yeah, it's got such a cool, like, nostalgic, gritty, like, you know, just like not trying too hard. It reminds me of like the dude that you knew in high school that was just effortlessly cool.
0: One of my all-time favorite movies, cult classic, Dazed and Confused, right? Made Matthew McConaughey classic. What he is. Like, to me, this is the type of song he'd be listening to rolling up to that drive-through, you know, just all right, all right, all right. And it's like Rocky Mountain Low, you know, like it's just.
1: It's the embodiment of McConaughey from Dazed and Confused. That's it. That's the best description of the song. Later on, later on.
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TSA released their list of the craziest items they confiscated last year. 14 rocket grenades. How does that even get into a carry-on bag, let alone a bag to begin with?

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0: no.
1: Apparently, the secret to less stress in 2026 is just straight up caring less, which is great news because we're all exhausted. What do we want to stop caring about? I've got some of the highlights next.

0: to chill out this year. And apparently the move is quietly quitting stress. Not your job, your expectations. It's beat up. People say they've stopped racing to text back because once you reply fast once, congratulations, you're trapped forever. They've stopped forcing friendships that feel like homework. Stopped letting sports ruin their mood. Looking at you, Eagles fans, maybe Jaguars fans after this weekend, Packer fans, basically any team that lost this weekend. Stopped chasing trendy clothes as long as they're clean, which honestly feels like growth. Big ones, too. Not speeding to save 90 seconds. Not sure about that one. I'd like to go a little faster than the flow of traffic from time to time. Not going out just because of FOMO and not stressing over buying a house like it's a personal failure. The real boss move, letting go of things you can't control. Hard to do, but wow, peaceful when you do it right. Basically, 2026 is about caring less and somehow feeling better about everything.
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1: 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It's a debut single from a brand new artist named Harper Grace. It's a song called If Daddy Says No. Take this to listen. 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

0: some father-daughter vibes at some weddings, or is it just me? 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

second full week of the new year. How we feeling? 2026, man. That came in hot, didn't it? This news cycle's been just insane. But this is your escape from that. Thank you so much for checking in and being part of the family tonight.

0: has about 342 million people right now, which feels like way too many if you're trying to get hired. And somehow not enough if you're trying to get a decent date who knows how to text back. It's B-Dub. A poll asked if we'd be better off with 100 million more Americans. Less than 1 in 10 people said, yeah, that sounds great. While almost half said, absolutely not, please stop. Older folks were especially like, no, thank you. The Costco parking lot is already a war zone. Then they flipped it and asked about 100 million fewer people. Suddenly, a quarter of us are like, honestly, it might be better. But younger men weren't into that idea, which tracks because statistically, that's probably 50 million fewer women. And well, we're already struggling out here. Fun fact, the last time we had 100 million fewer people was the late 80s, which explains why some of you are nostalgic for a time when traffic was lighter, houses were affordable, and dating didn't involve an algorithm judging your face.
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1: You've heard of a sushi roll, but have you heard of a sushi push pop? 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I don't think it's frozen. I think it's just a

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1: Dolly Parton hits the big 8-0 on Monday, and the Grand Ole Opry is throwing her a big old birthday bash called Opry Goes Dolly on the 17th, this Saturday. And of course, because she's Dolly, she won't even be there, but still manages to be the classiest person in the room. She said she wishes she could attend and that some of her favorite memories happened on the Opry stage, which is like saying, yeah, I casually helped define country music. The show is stacked, too. Lainey Wilson, Vince Gill, and a bunch more paying tribute. Dolly not showing up to her own party and still stealing the spotlight? Honestly, the most Dolly thing ever. That's your breakdown.
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on, as much as I tried to deny it, but math checks out. Apparently, millennials are still using Craigslist, like to list and sell things. I have evolved to Facebook Marketplace. But are you, is anyone even still, like, are we really still using Craigslist?

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0: 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You know, it's Wednesday. It's the middle of the week. Hump day.
1: Hump day.
0: And I actually got drunk yesterday. 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
1: Oh, no.
0: Here's

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12: A million used to be a lot more than it is now.
13: I was just thinking that myself. It ain't going to go a long way anymore.
12: I don't think you'd fill your car up on $1 million.
13: No, not at all.
12: All right, so yesterday, my friend Mark got word his dad passed away. It was like 8 o'clock. We were on the air.
13: Yeah.
12: And so he called me yesterday and said, hey, you want to come over? And I'm like, yes, I do. And I had a lot of stuff I was supposed to do. Next thing you know, I'm hammered. You know, we're talking about Rex. We love you, Rex. And I never met his dad. He's back east. But just, you know.
13: It's sad when your parent dies, no matter how far away they
12: are. It brought me right back to when my dad passed away a few years ago. You know, and it's just like, I go, and we started looking at pictures, and I'm like going, then we get a philosophical, and next thing you know, bottle's empty, and here we are.
13: Here we are.
12: And so he kind of.
13: You look really good this morning for being.
12: I feel pretty good. I guess good and bad. It's maybe I'm, what do they call that? A functioning alcoholic? I don't know. Maybe.
13: You are not.
12: I'm just saying.
13: I've been with you long enough now to realize that you actually don't drink all that much.
12: I don't, but my reputation says I'm hammered all the time. But
13: yes, yeah. Well, I mean, back in the day.
12: Yeah. Mm-hmm. So now here I am, do you want to be a millionaire day? And then also, I want to do some drink stories because you know, people. I accidentally got drunk yesterday, and like, it's that old thing where you know. I knew I was, we end the story with, and that's how I knew I was drunk.
13: Yes, I love it.
12: You know, so we're going to get our drink on this morning, verbally, not literally.
13: I'm like, I have coffee in this cup here.
12: Well, I know you got some surprises in that drawer over there, so.
13: Oh, yes, I do.
12: We're not drinking.
13: No, we're not.
12: Yeah, we're not. We would never do that. It's
13: wink, wink.
12: It's KJ.
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15: 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A collision this morning on Fryant Road just north of Bug to watch out for, and a disabled vehicle 99 southbound at the Caldwell off-ramp. KRC Safety reminds you to slow for the cone zones.
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0: 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On the way, we have Trisha Dean's Nashville scene.
1: What star has had so many eye surgeries, and who almost didn't make it to the ACMs because a plane part fell off?
0: Oh man, that's all next on K Jug.

0: Saturday mornings, 106.7 KJUG Country. Here she is, it's Trisha Dean with the Nashville Scene.
1: Well, Miss Ella Langley had no idea that she was homeschooled through the sixth grade due to multiple eye problems and surgeries.
2: I had a bunch of eye surgeries when I was young. Yeah, sometimes I'd just be a little cross-eyed. But then I had some surgeries, and then the teacher's like, she just is not paying attention in here. So, homeschooled until sixth grade, and then seventh grade, went back to the same high school my dad went to, graduated with 32 kids. And it's kind of brutal, honestly. Like, they have to take your eyeballs out.
3: You're lying.
2: I swear, dude.
3: Oh, God.
2: Get in there. It's crazy.
0: That's surgery.
1: Yeah, never, ever, ever look up on YouTube if you have surgery. No matter what it is, really, don't look up on YouTube how it goes or what they do, because you will freak out.
0: Yeah, I know.
1: Yeah, if it has anything to do with eyes or your face, please don't do it. So the Red Clay Strays, they said they almost died on their private jet on the way to the ACM. So we interviewed them.
0: Yes.
1: And they seemed kind of, they were not shaken up, but maybe a little bit off for the day.
0: The lead singer looked like Tom Brady, anorexic Tom Brady.
1: I know, that's what you called him.
0: I told him that.
1: Yes, but so a piece of their plane engine flew right off during takeoff, so they were forced to circle for hours.
0: Are we going to need this?
1: I know, and make an emergency landing. So the group described the flight as terrifying, and they never want to do that again.
0: Here's actual audio from the pilot.
4: Oh, my God!
1: Thank you, Lou. Appreciate that. And then Miss Lainey Wilson, well, she kind of explains how it's a little hard on the road sometimes.
5: I don't know how I would have survived these last few years. I mean, I would come home off the road, I'm so tired, and he's the only one that would see it, but I'd be crying and packing my bag again. He got to see behind the curtain. He also knew how much went into doing this and how much that I have dedicated my life to it. This is making it. I just did not know that this was going to be a part of the making it part.
1: She's talked about this before, and I love that her girls kind of support her and all the things, but touring is hard, and being a star is hard. I'm
0: just being away from home all the time. We were gone for 3 days, and it felt like
1: forever.
0: I was ready to come home.
1: I know. It's like, you know, you want your bed and you want your toilet.
0: Yes. The home throne advantage.
1: Yes, sir. It's Trisha Dean. That's your Nashville Scene.
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8: Definitely getting hot today. Good morning, South Valley, and happy Wednesday. We start sunny, but clouds increasing through the day. Despite that, highs will get into the low 90s. Clearing skies tonight, overnight lows in the mid-50s, perfect sunshine for Thursday, and getting hotter again, mid to upper 90s tomorrow. It looks like the hottest day of the week will be Friday, but we'll still stay below 100 degrees. I do think we're going to get a cooling trend through all of Memorial Day weekend.

0: That puts us back to the lower 90s. That cooling continues into the short work week. For Tulare, expect a high today of 92, overnight low of 56, Lemoore's high 94, overnight low 55 degrees. With the Central Valley's most accurate forecast, I'm KC24 Chief Meteorologist AJ Fox.
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0: Mark's dad passed away and called me and said, hey, you want to come over? And I'm like, yes, I do.
1: Yep.
0: And then we drank. and it wasn't like a sad drink thing. It was, you know, it was like, we kept, his name's Rex, and we kept going for Rex, and Rex, Rex, Rex.
1: Until the bottle's gone.
0: Until the bottle's gone, and then we're like, we actually sit out like Uber Eats to get more alcohol.
1: Oh, that's a terrible idea.
0: It's terrible, great idea. At least we didn't drive and get it, you know?
1: Well, yeah, I mean, but to have alcohol delivered to you, be like, let's just keep the debauchery going.
0: They should not have invented that. but I was thinking about, you know, sometimes when you're drinking a lot, and you always, you end your story with, that's when I knew I was drunk. For me, it's usually seis de mayo. And when I woke up in my underwear, wearing a sombrero in the front yard.
1: Oh.
0: Oh, yeah.
1: That's when you know.
0: That's when I knew I might have a little too much to drink.
1: This is Kevin from Tulare.
0: Yeah.
1: I spent 20 minutes looking for my phone while using the flashlight on my phone. And that's how I knew I had too much to drink.
0: Oh, that's so good. How about Brenda from Porterville? I put the milk in the pantry and the cereal in the fridge. Then I blamed my husband for it. And that's how I knew I had too much to drink.
1: Maria in Hamford. I got home, took my shoes off, fed the cat, then realized I was in my neighbor's apartment. And that's how I knew I was had too much.
0: It's Danny from Visalia. He tried unlocking his front door with his truck alarm button for like 5 minutes. And that's when he knew he was drunk.
1: Oh, Tyler in Exeter. I told my dog, I love you, buddy. Drive safe when I let him outside. And that's how you know I had too much to drink.
0: Call us if you want to know when you had too much to drink. 1-800. It's not 1-800.
1: Nope.
0: It's
1: 559-622-1440.
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3: This report brought to you by Visalia GMC. 99 southbound of the Betty Drive exit, a traffic hazard. That's debris in the roadway. West Elkhorn at Walnut, a collision and a hit and run, no injuries. North Fryant at Belcher. KRC Safety reminds you to slow for the cone zone.
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0: Hey, Jug. Who's this?
1: Hi, good morning. It's Robin.
0: We're doing our drunk stories this morning.
1: Oh, my gosh.
2: Have a drunk story for us?
1: I do. Kind of embarrassing, but, I mean, if you knew my ex. I called him one night, and I said, hey, what you doing? Sleeping like most people. I said, I just have a question. Do raccoons have hands?

0: Early Mornings, 106.7 K-Jug Country. We just want you to finish it with, and that's when I knew I was too drunk.
1: Yep. Lisa, what do you got for us?
2: While we were in the police station, after having been pulled over and taken to the cop shop, I threw up all over the officer's shoes. And that's how I knew I had too much to drink.
0: And that's when you gave him too much evidence.
1: Hey, Jerry, let's hear your story.
3: I ended up in jail, and that's how I know I had too much to drink.
0: What'd you do?
3: I took care of a tough guy, and, he was only running his mouth, and I ran my fist.
1: Ah, I see what you did there, the old 1-2 punch.
0: Hammered fighting.
3: Oh, yeah. I probably would have been more level-headed if I wasn't drinking.
0: If you're a black belt, you should be able to kick me in the face.
1: He proved it. Mark's very hard to understand.
0: What happened, Mark?
4: We were at this club. They had a free buffet at midnight. I missed the buffet, and then nobody could find me because I was in the bathroom throwing up. That's when I knew I had too much to drink.
1: Well, at least your stomach was empty.
0: Instead of 19 jumbo shrimp.
4: Exactly, yeah.
1: That would have been the grossest thing. Housekeeping!
0: Clean up on aisle 7! I swear, these are like the grossest stories.
1: Yakety yak, don't talk back.
5: So, the first time I had ever drank, it was my first New Year's, 21. I went over to my sister's house.
1: Your sister, huh?
5: And we got a 10-pack of the Fireball Shooters. And I think you know where this is going.
0: I'm a little concerned, to be honest with you.
5: ended up having like 5 or 6 and was doing okay. And then we got to the point where we were playing poker and we were drinking when we were losing hands. About the last one I had, I took one step too many and proceeded to projectile vomit onto my sister's door and I fell through the screen. And that's when I knew I drank too much.
0: I have a strict no strip poker with my sister policy.
1: That is a good policy to have. Apparently it was cold too.
0: There she blows!
1: No, not there.
0: Okay, Jamie, how did you know you were drunk?
6: I threw up in my friend's cake pan, and that's when I knew I had too much to drink.
1: Not Gigi's cake pan.
7: Got something to say? 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
8: 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That's debris in the roadway. West Elkhorn at Walnut, a collision and a hit and run, no injuries. North Fryant at Belcher. KRC Safety reminds you to slow for the cone zones.
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0: Friday mornings, 106.7 KJUG Country. That's Zach Cobb, who we love, south of Sanity. Right now it's time for the good, bad, and the ugly, where we scour the internet, find something good, something bad, and something ugly.
1: The good today, a British officer was actually in Nashville and saw a fight going on with an officer, and so he intervened.
2: I saw the car parked up, and then I could see people fighting on the floor. I think we'd been on the flight for 8 hours, so it took me a second to realise what was going on. And then as I ran over, I could see the male on top of the officer assaulting him quite badly. So I decided to jump in and tackle him, take him off.
0: There it is.
1: Absolutely. You should always help an officer.
0: In the bad, this is sad. It's a kid. His mom is driving erratic. She's drunk and driving too fast, and he had to call 911 on her.
3: My mom, she almost hit a car. She was going over 100 on the highway.
4: What's the address?
3: We're on West Central Boulevard. And I need help.
1: Can you imagine sitting in the back of your car and your mom's just
0: reckless? It's your mom, and you're like, I'm going to die here.
1: Yeah, and to call 911, he sounds young.
0: He sounds like he's upset too, which I completely understand.
1: The ugly today, well, birthing while you're cuffed after an arrest.
0: What?
1: Yep, giving birth.
5: Baby was unfortunately not delivered by the officer. The officer took her pants off and removed the baby who was hanging in the leg to sweatpants. She completed delivery with her hands behind her back.
0: Wow. You've had to do that as an ambulance person, haven't you?
1: Yeah, I've delivered 4 babies in my lifetime.
0: So between the two of us, we've delivered 4 babies. That's awesome. It's KJUG.
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8: Definitely getting hot today. Good morning, South Valley, and happy Wednesday. We start sunny, but clouds increasing through the day. Despite that, highs will get into the low 90s. Clearing skies tonight, overnight lows in the mid-50s. Perfect sunshine for Thursday, and getting hotter again, mid to upper 90s tomorrow. It looks like the hottest day of the week will be Friday, but we'll still stay below 100 degrees. I do think we're going to get a cooling trend through all of Memorial Day weekend. That puts us back to the lower 90s. That cooling continues into the short work week. For Tulare, expect a high today of 92, overnight low of 56, Lemoore's high 94, overnight low of 55 degrees. With the Central Valley's most accurate forecast, I'm KC24 Chief Meteorologist AJ Fox.
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0: 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It's Gnarly Charlie with Trisha Dean. And so today is National Dog Rescue Day. Mm-hmm. And my wife, it was her father's funeral, right?
1: Uh-huh.
0: And she was adopted, right? So I helped her write her speech.
1: Oh.
0: And I said, you should say technically I'm a rescue, right?
1: Oh.
0: It's funny, right?
1: Well, yeah.
0: No, it wasn't. No, it went like this. She said it, and then no one laughed, and she turned to look to me like, thanks, that was horrible.
1: Uh-huh.
0: And I'm like, oh, but it was supposed to be lighthearted.
1: Yep, but
0: anyway, nope. That being said, it is important to rescue dogs. I think, I don't know, like, it used to bother me when you go to the grocery store
1: mm-hmm.
0: and somebody pulls out their own bag. This is before it was.
1: Oh, it was.
0: And they're acting like, look, everybody, I care about the environment. Like, shut up.
1: Or like, is that what you think when people go rescue dogs?
0: Well, when it's how they say it.
1: Oh, yeah.
0: I'm a rescue. Just shut up and get your dog. I mean, I don't know. But I think it's important. But I don't think you need to tell everybody.
1: Right.
0: You know?
1: Like, hey, we got a dog.
0: Like, I always feel bad for the homeless guy with a dog. I'm like, that dog's like going, ah, how long is this walk?
1: Right.
0: Jeez.
1: Yeah, but those homeless dogs, they stick with their owner. They ain't on no leash.
0: Well, they're probably treated better than some dogs.
1: Oh,
0: you know?
1: Yeah.
0: I get that.
1: And they sleep with their owners and all that stuff.
0: Well,
1: they have zero choice.
0: Yes, that's what they do. Have you ever rescued a dog? Is that
1: numerous? Yeah. Well, there was one that when I was, I don't know, my mom would have to say how old I was, maybe seven.
0: Okay.
1: Eight, went to the thing. I wanted this one little puppy, kind of looked like a Shih Tzu type of thing.
0: Yeah.
1: Well, it had cancer. And so it came.
0: The dog had cancer?
1: The dog had cancer. And I was like, even better. I want it more. And it came with little cancer pills.
0: Okay. All right.
1: So we took it home and then we had to go to the grocery store. So and then we came home. I don't know why we took two separate cars, but my mom was in front of us and I was with my dad. Well, my dad pulls in, or opposite. My dad pulls in front of our driveway. We live out in the country. And then my mom's looking at him like, what is going on? So she pulls into the driveway. Well, the puppy didn't make it.
0: Oh, he got hit or no?
1: Yes, like within 12 hours of us getting him.
0: Oh, God.
1: I know, it's terrible, but he had cancer. He had a really good 12-hour life.
0: It's a great story.
2: I got a dog recently. I did. I went down to the pound. I got one of those free dogs. Yeah, that's how I say it. I don't say I rescued a dog. I hate when people say that. It's like totally obnoxious. It's complete exaggeration. She's a rescue. Yeah, I rescued her. Really? Did you pull her out of a burning building? Did you jump in a river with your clothes still on with no concern for your own safety? Or did you just go down to the pound and get a free dog? Isn't that what you did? Stop acting like you had to take out a couple of guards, crawl in on your elbows using hand signals. Dude, you ever go down to the pound? They're just giving them away. They don't even do a background check. You want them? Hey, get out of here. Who's next? You want a poodle? Come on, you got a perm. It'll be hilarious.
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4: This report brought to you by Visalia GMC. 99 southbound of the Betty Drive exit, a traffic hazard. That's debris in the roadway. West Elkhorn at Walnut, a collision and a hit and run, no injuries. North Friant at Belcher. KRC Safety reminds you to slow for the cone zones.
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1: and
0: are.
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If you watch the ACM, Ashley McBride had a great speech talking about artists and stuff. And we got to catch up with her. I want to play some of that for you coming up because she just won

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1: One of my fondest memories with you is you came in on the morning show with me, and you stayed the whole time, like 4 hours.
2: Oh, wow.
1: And my program director said at the end, he goes, well, you two were kind of like two dogs running down an alley kicking over trash cans.
0: Yes!
1: And I said, that's exactly how it felt.
0: Yeah, what a compliment.
1: It was fun. Right. I loved it.
0: Yes.
1: I just felt... Boom.
0: Yes, right. And I've always felt like a stray dog, and I'm glad that we recognized each other.
1: Yes, and I tell her, she's only been with me for 2 months, and I think she's a keeper.
0: Yeah, good.
2: Thank you.
1: No, but I just tell her, if we're not having fun, they're not having fun.
0: Absolutely, and if we're not having fun, what are we doing?
1: Exactly.
2: Because you're not having fun, nobody's having fun.
0: Right.
1: Or they go, do your radio voice. I go, okay, hey.
2: Hey.
0: Yeah.
2: There it is.
1: You don't have a radio. I say it's like the three of us right now are sitting at a bar somewhere and we're having a good time and people are going, hey, they look like they're having fun. That's what we're trying to do.
0: That's right. We are your permission slip for having fun.
1: Yes.
2: Absolutely. Yeah.
1: There's too much seriousness in the world.
0: Oh, yeah.
1: They definitely don't come for like facts for me, you know?
0: Right.
1: or news or...
0: Mm-mm.
2: Not at all. My goodness. We're going to probably see you in Nashville in November, I'm supposing, right?
0: Love it, yes.
2: Yeah. So from now until then, what do you want to accomplish? It could be personal or business.
1: Should I hold people accountable in a good way?
0: No, I love that.
2: Someone could see you in November.
0: That's who can check in on it.
1: Yes, and she could go, okay, so how
2: would we do this, this, and this?
0: By November, we will have been out with Eric some more, been out with Chris Stapleton, and our headline tour starts in September. So by November... Ooh. We should have it refined, our show refined to a way that it's all we have to do is put the quarter in the machine and feel good during the show instead of having to think. So hopefully I'll be in a less thinky position.
1: Well, and maybe you can pick up a trait like axe throwing or something just to throw it at the...
0: Yeah. And also my left leg is almost full of ink.
1: Oh.
0: So by November, it sure would be nice to have it full.
2: That's awesome.
1: A
2: what do you want to get next?
1: Leg.
0: I think next will probably be something in tribute to Kris Kristofferson.
2: Okay.
0: I've got some John Prine happening. I need some Guy Clark and some Kris Kristofferson.
1: So you're running out of real estate. So
0: running out.
1: Are we thinking about bottom of your feet maybe at some point?
0: You know, Cody Johnson has one on the bottom of his foot, so he says.
1: Yeah.
0: And I know I will never be as cowboy as Cody Johnson unless I have one on the bottom of my foot.
1: I think I think he got a little camel on his big toe, that's what I heard. That's what I heard.
2: I hope it isn't.
0: I love that.
1: Or get a tattoo of the guy from Fantasy Island. His name was Tattoo.
0: Yeah. Oh, my gosh. A tattoo would be awesome.
1: It's a literal tattoo.
0: But would anybody younger than you and I remember who that was?
1: You'd have to carry, like, a QR code so they can watch some episodes.
2: Like,
1: and then they
2: can
1: understand. Do the QR code just under the tattoo.
0: Yeah.
2: Oh, my Lord.
1: That's the way to do it.
0: Yeah. A QR code tattoo would be, like, the most Gen Z thing you could possibly
2: do. So they have it now to where they'll record your voice. So say you want your mom or your grandma's voice.
0: Yeah.
2: And they'll put the
0: sound wave?
2: Yes, and you just put it on there,
0: and you
2: can
0: scan
2: you
0: it?
2: Hear it.
0: Oh, that's
1: okay,
0: weird.
1: Okay, but if you fluctuate
0: like
1: a little weight once in a while.
0: Oh, my God.
1: Like,
0: all of a sudden, Granny's voice sounds like Granddad's voice.
1: Or does it go to your thing?

0: he could teach you some weird, I don't know, site for butter.
1: Oh my gosh. Speaking of butter,
2: yeah,
1: your fifth studio album is coming out. It's already out.
0: Wait, that's butter?
1: No, but I just wanted to.
2: You know what? I like this segue because butter is my favorite food group.
1: It is all in itself.
2: And speaking of things that we like to ingest, yeah, my new record.
1: There you are.
0: Oh, that is so. That is so good. Hold on, you guys. That's good.
2: No, that was a stretch. I could not have gotten there without you.
0: I feel the heavy creaminess to it.
1: I have to work with him every day.
2: I know. Bless your heart. You're doing God's work.
1: Thank you so much. I appreciate you. They're telling us to wrap it up.
2: Copy that.
0: Just remember this: the best wrap up involves bacon.
2: Absolutely. You can wrap anything in bacon and probably be a better person for it.
0: My Christmas presents last year. Bacon.
2: I got bacon roses one time at the Grand Ole Opry.
0: That's just fantastic.
2: See, somebody cares. That's thought.
0: That is a true friend right there.
1: So all you need is bacon and beef jerky in a bouquet.
2: Yeah. Yeah.
0: You guys, stop it. Let's all run away and make our own country.
2: A bovine bouquet.
1: Oh, that's wonderful.
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4: 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That's debris in the roadway. West Elkhorn at Walnut, a collision and a hit and run, no injuries. North Fryant at Belcher. KRC Safety reminds you to slow for the cone zones.
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0: Mountain Mornings 106.7 KJ Country. It's a bit of a love story and not. Time for What the What? Where something happened in the state of Indiana. A man was dancing with a turtle.
1: Yeah, so usually when someone gets arrested, it was drug charges. The most illegal thing on them would be the drugs.
0: Right.
1: Nope, not for this man in Indiana. He was arrested after police say he was found slow dancing in the road while holding a very rare turtle.
0: Do we know if the man was clothed or not?
1: It doesn't say.
0: He didn't come out of his shell?
1: I'm going to say he had zero clothes on.
0: Okay, zero clothes. And a turtle. What kind of turtle do you have?
1: It says Eastern Box Turtle, which are illegal to have, apparently, in the state of Indiana. But the methamphetamine is also illegal to have.
0: Yes. Okay. All right. So
1: he was arrested on drug charges and booked into jail. But it's unclear if he'll face any additional charges for this turtle because they don't even know where he got it. They think he found it in the wild and then just started slow dancing with it in the street.
0: Oh, gosh.
1: Isn't that weird?
0: I don't know.
1: Drugs are bad. Let's not do that.
0: Drugs are bad, and endangered turtles are bad.
1: And the combo gets you arrested.
0: You know what turtles order at Mexican restaurants, don't you?
1: What?
0: Slow guacamole. That's so dumb. Never mind.
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4: Definitely getting hot today. Good morning, South Valley, and happy Wednesday. We start sunny, but clouds increasing through the day. Despite that, highs will get into the low 90s. Clearing skies tonight, overnight lows in the mid-50s. Perfect sunshine for Thursday, and getting hotter again, mid to upper 90s tomorrow. It looks like the hottest day of the week will be Friday, but we'll still stay below 100 degrees. I do think we're going to get a cooling trend through all of Memorial Day weekend. That puts us back to the lower 90s. That cooling continues into the short work week. For Tulare, expect a high today of 92, overnight low of 56, Lemoore's high 94, overnight low 55 degrees. With the Central Valley's most accurate forecast, I'm KC24 Chief Meteorologist AJ Fox.
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country. You know, so yesterday was one of those days. My friend's dad passed away. It reminds me of this song. And then we decided to get drunk. Yeah. We got more drunk stories on the way. It's Luke Combs on K-Jug.

0: Harry, let's hear your story.
1: I ended up in jail, and that's how I know I had too much to drink.
2: What'd you do?
1: I took care of a tough guy, and, he was only running his mouth, and I ran my fist.
0: Ah, I see what you did there, the old 1-2 punch.
2: Hammered fighting.
1: Oh, yeah. I probably would have been more level-headed if I wasn't drinking.
2: If you're a black belt, you should be able to kick me in the face.
0: He proved it. Mark's very hard to understand.
2: What happened, Mark?
3: Well, that is a club. They had a free buffet at midnight. I missed the buffet, and then nobody could find me because I was in the bathroom throwing up. Cause that's when I knew I had too much to drink.
0: Well, at least your stomach was empty.
2: Set of 19 jumbo shrimp.
3: Exactly, yeah.
0: That would have been the grossest thing. Housekeeping!
2: Clean up on aisle 7!
4: I swear, these are like the grossest stories.
0: Yakety-yak, don't talk back.
5: So, the first time I had ever drank, it was my first New Year's, 21. I went over to my sister's house.
0: Your sister, huh?
5: And we got 10 packs of the Fireball Shooters. And I think you know where this is going.
2: I'm a little concerned, to be honest with you.
5: Ended up having like 5 or 6 and was doing okay. 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About the last one I had, I took one step too many and proceeded to projectile vomit onto my sister's door, and I fell through the screen. And that's when I knew I drank too much.
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0: That is a good policy to have. Apparently it was cold too.
2: There she blows!
0: No, not there.
2: Okay, Jamie, how did you know you were drunk?
6: I threw up in my friend's cake pan, and that's when I knew I had too much to drink.
0: Not Gigi's cake pan.
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8: This report brought to you by Visalia GMC. 99 southbound of the Betty Drive exit, a traffic hazard. That's debris in the roadway. West Elkhorn at Walnut, a collision and a hit and run, no injuries. North Fryant at Belcher. KRC Safety reminds you to slow for the cone zones.
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0: 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Yes, Trisha's D Nashville scene is on the way. What's on tap?
1: This is very announcing music.
0: Oh, yeah.
1: Ella Langley, she's had multiple eye surgeries and was homeschooled.
0: That's

0: Early Mornings, 106.7 KJET Country. Here she is, it's Trisha Dean with the Nashville Scene.
1: Well, Miss Ella Langley had no idea that she was homeschooled through the sixth grade due to multiple eye problems and surgeries.
2: I had a bunch of eye surgeries when I was young. Yeah, sometimes I'd just be a little cross-eyed. But then I had some surgeries, and then the teacher's like, she just is not paying attention in here. So, homeschooled until sixth grade, and then seventh grade, went back to the same high school my dad went to, graduated with 32 kids. And it's kind of brutal, honestly. Like, they have to take your eyeballs out.
3: You're lying.
2: I swear, dude.
3: Oh, God.
2: Get in there. It's crazy.
4: That's surgery.
1: Yeah, never, ever, ever look up on YouTube if you have surgery. No matter what it is, really, don't look up on YouTube how it goes or what they do because you will freak out.
4: Yeah, I know.
1: Yeah, if it has anything to do with eyes or your face, please don't do it. So the Red Clay Strays, they said they almost died on their private jet on the way to the ACM. So we interviewed them.
4: Yes.
1: And they seemed kind of, they were... not shaken up, but maybe a little bit off for
4: the day, right? The lead singer looked like Tom Brady, anorexic Tom Brady.
1: I know, that's what you called him.
4: I told him that.
1: Yes, but so a piece of their plane engine flew right off during takeoff, so they were forced to circle for hours.
4: Are we going to need this?
1: I know.

0: and make an emergency landing. So the group described the flight as terrifying, and they never want to do that again.
1: Here's actual audio from the pilot.
2: Oh, my God!
0: Thank you, Lou. Appreciate that. And then Miss Lainey Wilson, well, she kind of explains how it's a little hard on the road sometimes.
3: I don't know how I would have survived these last few years. I mean, I would come home off the road, I'm so tired, and he's the only one that would see it, but I'd be crying and packing my bag again. He got to see behind the curtain. He also knew how much went into doing this and how much that I have dedicated my life to it. This is making it. I just did not know that this was going to be a part of the making it part.
0: She's talked about this before, and I love that her girls kind of support her and all the things, but touring is hard, and being a star is hard.
1: Just being away from home all the time. We were gone for 3 days, and it felt like
0: I was
1: ready to come home.
0: I know. It's like, you know, you want your bed and you want your toilet.
1: Yes. The home throne advantage.
0: Yes, sir. It's Trisha Dean. That's your Nashville scene.
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1: Oh, who's microwaving fish again?
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0: Charlie Mornings, 106.7 K Jug Country. So today's a big day, Trish. They got all kinds of stuff. It's National Rescue a Pet Day, National Become a Millionaire Day, National Quiche Lorraine Day, Steak Simple Egg Dish, National Pick Strawberries Day, National Streaming Day, National High Heels Day. So, want to combine all those, we'll go rescue a three-legged dog while we're wearing high heels.
1: Perfect.
0: Streaming it on the way to become a millionaire while we're eating an egg dish and picking strawberries and watching Netflix.
1: That is a perfect day.
0: Put it all together. It's a perfect day. There's a lot of things going on. We got lots of concerts coming up, too. So just stick with us, because as the summer gets here, the more we do. That jug is everywhere.
1: Yes, the tires are smoking on that thing.
0: That's right. It's a juggernaut. Like, are you with the jug or not? Yeah, that's it.
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3: Definitely getting hot today. Good morning, South Valley, and happy Wednesday. We start sunny, but clouds increasing through the day. Despite that, highs will get into the low 90s. Clearing skies tonight, overnight lows in the mid-50s. Perfect sunshine for Thursday, and getting hotter again, mid to upper 90s tomorrow. It looks like the hottest day of the week will be Friday, but we'll still stay below 100 degrees. I do think we're going to get a cooling trend through all of Memorial Day weekend. That puts us back to the lower 90s. That cooling continues into the short work week. For Tulare, expect a high today of 92, overnight low of 56, Lemoore's high 94, overnight low of 55 degrees. With the Central Valley's most accurate forecast, I'm KC24 Chief Meteorologist AJ Fox.
0: Hey, it's Gnarly Charlie for Kia Visalia. 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

0: 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I think Lady Wilson should be sponsored by Taco Bell. She got them big gold bell-bottom pants. That'd be awesome.
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0: Somewhere over Laredo. We're not in Kansas anymore, are we, Lainey? It's 106.7 KJ Country.

7 King Jug Country. Hardy is raking in those songwriting royalties these days. Not only has he had a hand in writing this one, but he's also helped out with Ella Langley's Be Her and Blake Shelton's Let Him In Anyway.

0: 106.7 K-Jug Country with Hardy and his supergroup of Tim McGraw, Eric Church, and Morgan Wallen. I'm Vicki Pepper. Coming up, a guy who, of course, listens to country music, but also more obscure things like doo-wop. Jackson Dean is next on K-Jug Country.
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106.7 K Jug Country. Of all the things Luke Bryan has been asked to autograph, he says the weirdest ones have been a catheter pump. He thought that was gross, but did it anyway. And a guy's arm, which was set to be amputated the next week. He signed that too, probably after many questions.

106.7 K-Jug Country. Luke Holmes had some downtime in between shows over the weekend and found himself at a lemonade stand run by three young boys. They didn't recognize him at first, but Luke bought four drinks and gave them $120 plus a tip.

and K-Jug Country. Scotty McCreary has been a recording artist for 15 years now, and he's taking a look back with a new retrospective album called 15. It'll drop on July 17th and include four new songs. Hey.

0: 106.7 K Jug Country with John Morgan, getting some help from Jason Aldean. I'm Vicky Pepper. Coming up, BZ is next on K-Jug Country.
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106.7 K-Jug Country. Riley Green didn't bring a date to the ACM Awards, but says it's because Shania Twain was there. And he's like, you don't bring a date to any event Shania Twain is at. I wonder if he had her in mind when he performed this song on the show.

0: I've always said the one thing you could say about me is I'm a very professional Dolly Parton.
1: What about the time you were in front of Tom Jones's house?
0: I said, this is Tom Jones' house. And they said, well, let's go over there. And I said, no, we can't go in the yard. You know, they must have security. And they dared me to streak through the

0: 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If he did, I didn't impress him much.
1: When Dolly does it, it's adorable. When I do it, it's a restraining order.
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106.7 KJUG Country. Megan Maroney was the most nominated artist going into this weekend's Academy of Country Music Awards, but ultimately walked away empty-handed. Figuratively speaking, of course, she wasn't present at the show. But either way, that's got to be an awkward feeling.

0: big day in Visalia tomorrow when our second Costco opens. It'll be on the northeast corner of Regan and Shirk. It'll have the warehouse, a fuel station, and get this, a car wash. I feel like Visalia officially made the big leagues when Costco said, you know what this town needs? A second $1.50 hot dog pipeline and a car wash.
1: 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You should hear her talking to her mama on the phone.

0: 97 K-Jug Country with Luke Bryan, who's dropping a new album in September. I'm Vicky Pepper. Coming up, let's get to drinking with Zach John King next on K-Jug Country.
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After he won Male Artist of the Year at the ACMs on Sunday, Cody Johnson figured that meant he wouldn't be getting Entertainer of the Year. So he was really caught off guard when that happened, too.

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8: Hot today despite the increasing clouds. Good afternoon, South Valley. Hope your Wednesday is going great. Partly cloudy for the rest of the daylight hours with highs in the low 90s. Clearing skies tonight. Overnight lows in the mid-50s. Perfect sunshine on Thursday and getting hotter again. Mid-90s for high temperatures. Mid to upper 90s for Friday. That's a little hotter than the day before, but a cooling trend kicks in for Memorial Day weekend. Don't get too excited. It'll still be above normal, but the cooling continues into next week. For Porterville, expect an overnight low of 56, Thursday's high 96. Hanford's overnight low also 56, and on Thursday, 95 degrees. With the Central Valley's most accurate forecast, I'm KC 24 Chief Meteorologist AJ Fox.
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I'm Vicki Pepper. 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

0: 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I'm Vicky Pepper. Thanks for joining me for the drive-through lunch. 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

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Phil and Visalia asked for this Jordan Davis song. For you, it's Turn This Truck Around on the Drive-Thru Lunch.

96.7 K Jug Country. This is the drive through lunch with your requests and dedications. Jack in Visalia says he misses this one from Lainey Wilson and Hardy. It's Wait in the Truck on K Jug Country.

0: 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Always appreciate your checking in during the drive-through lunch. Brandon, Angela, Mary, and Ryan, nice to hear from you. We'll keep those requests and dedications coming on K-Jug Country.
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2: We're doing our drunk stories this morning.
4: 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Sleeping like most people? I said, I just have a question. Do raccoons have hands?
2: Did you say raccoons?
4: And he said, are you drunk? 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Inebriated.
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14: Hot today despite the increasing clouds. Good afternoon, South.

0: Valley. Hope your Wednesday is going great. Partly cloudy for the rest of the daylight hours with highs in the low 90s. Clearing skies tonight. Overnight lows in the mid-50s. Perfect sunshine on Thursday and getting hotter again. Mid-90s for high temperatures. Mid to upper 90s for Friday. That's a little hotter than the day before, but a cooling trend kicks in for Memorial Day weekend. Don't get too excited. It'll still be above normal, but the cooling continues into next week. For Porterville, expect an overnight low of 56, Thursday's high 96. Hanford's overnight low also 56, and on Thursday, 95 degrees. With the Central Valley's most accurate forecast, I'm KC 24 Chief Meteorologist AJ Fox.
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Okay, Jug Country. Gnarly Charlie going to be out and about this weekend. Join him at Visalia Kia's Memorial Day Sellathon, noon to 2 at Visalia Kia. 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

0: 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I'm Vicky Pepper. 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

97K Jug Country. Riley Green wasn't nominated for the ACM's Entertainer of the Year this year, but I suspect that may change next year. I mean, after his work on CBS's Marshalls and now The Voice, he seems to be just about everywhere.

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George Burge says his superpower is songwriting, and this one is an example of that. A collaboration with Luke Bryan called Ride, Ride, Ride.

0: 106.7 K Jug Country with George Burge getting some help from Luke Bryan. I'm Vicky Pepper. Coming up, Megan Maroney's going to dish it out next on K Jug Country.
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11: Hot today despite the increase in clouds. Good afternoon, South Valley. Hope your Wednesday is going great. Partly cloudy for the rest of the daylight hours with highs in the low 90s. Clearing skies tonight. Overnight lows in the mid-50s. Perfect sunshine on Thursday and getting hotter again. Mid-90s for high temperatures, mid to upper 90s for Friday. That's a little hotter than the day before, but a cooling trend kicks in for Memorial Day weekend. Don't get too excited. It'll still be above normal, but the cool

0: cooling continues into next week. For Porterville, expect an overnight low of 56, Thursday's high 96. Hanford's overnight low also 56, and on Thursday, 95 degrees. With the Central Valley's most accurate forecast, I'm KC24 Chief Meteorologist AJ Fox.
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106.7 K Jug Country. Jelly Roll admits that he has gotten off the rails a little bit in his weight loss journey. At Thanksgiving and Christmas, he indulged, and then he broke his collarbone, so that didn't help either.

0: 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I'm Vicki Pepper. 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

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I'm Vicky Pepper. This song was written by John Morgan, the guy who sings Friends Like That, and is performed by Jason Aldean.

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1: Hot today despite the increasing clouds. Good afternoon, South Valley. Hope your Wednesday is going great. Partly cloudy for the rest of the daylight hours with highs in the low 90s. Clearing skies tonight. Overnight lows in the mid-50s. Perfect sunshine on Thursday and getting hotter again. Mid-90s for high temperatures. Mid to upper 90s for Friday. That's a little hotter than the day before, but a cooling trend kicks in for Memorial Day weekend. Don't get too excited. We'll still be above normal, but the cooling continues into next week. For Porterville, expect an overnight low of 56, Thursday's high 96. Hanford's overnight low also 56, and on Thursday, 95 degrees. With the Central Valley's most accurate forecast, I'm KC24 Chief Meteorologist AJ Fox.
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3: Lauren Lynn's new song is It's Raining Whiskey. 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
1: 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Traffic controls going on there, so traffic is slow and go and back up. Visalia area, 99 southbound at 198. Look out for a car stuck on the side of the road. 63 at Marlin Avenue, a minor injury accident. East River Avenue at South Larson, look out for a non-injury collision. And West Matheny Avenue at South Pratt, look out for a road that is closed there. So avoid that if at all possible. Click your ticket, buckle up. Make it an easy, safe drive this afternoon. It's Randy Hendricks here with traffic.
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2: 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And one single plant can produce artichokes 10 times in a season. Peak harvest runs March through May, but in California, artichokes are always on the menu.
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106.7 Cajun Country. Hey, Tucker Wetmore says that his ACM Award win still doesn't seem real. Just amazing to him. Not a surprise for us. Oh, no.

0: Jelly Roll, 106.7 KJO Country, and Rick McNeil. Hey, on Saturday, we're going to be out with Gnarly Charlie at the Visalia Kia Memorial Day Celethon. That's going to be noon to 2. Visalia Kia on Ben Maddox. Make your plans to be out there and look for Gnarly Charlie on Saturday.
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2: Hot today despite the increase in clouds. Good afternoon, South Valley. Hope your Wednesday is going great. Partly cloudy for the rest of the daylight hours with highs in the low 90s. Clearing skies tonight. Overnight lows in the mid-50s. Perfect sunshine on Thursday and getting hotter again. Mid-90s for high temperatures, mid to upper 90s for Friday. That's a little hotter than the day before, but a cooling trend kicks in for Memorial Day weekend. Don't get too excited. It'll still be above normal, but the cooling continues into next week. For Porterville, expect an overnight low of 56, Thursday's high 96. Hanford's overnight low also 56,

0: River Avenue at South Larson, a non-injury accident. Minor injury collision at 63 at Marlin Avenue. Car stuck on the side of the road, 99 southbound at 198. So please be careful. Click it or ticket. Buckle up. Make it an easy drive. Randy Hendricks here with traffic.
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106.7 K-Jug Country. All right, August 7th and August 8th are the days to be ready if you want to catch Megan Maroney in L.A. 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

0: Zach John King, 106.7 KJO Country. Hey, it's Rick McNeil, and another 60 minutes of commercial-free music coming with the Drive at 5 next. Now, if you're making your plans for Memorial Day, I got to tell you, in the South Valley, the place to be is going to be the Farmersville Memorial Day Parade. I love this parade. It's one of the few around for Memorial Day, and it's right here in our own backyard. Make your plans to be there. Downtown Farmersville, and everything starts at 10 o'clock. KJO is going to be there. I hope you will, too.
1: 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Hit and run with no injuries on J Street off-ramp 99 southbound. Look out driving that way. Dog running in and out of the road, 99 northbound at Avenue 24 off-ramp, and 198 eastbound at 63 North Connector. Look out for non-injury accident. West Matheny Avenue at South Pratt, still working that road closure. And up in Fresno, report of a car fire, 180 eastbound in McCall Avenue. So click your ticket, buckle up, make it an easy drive for where you need to get to. It's Randy Hendricks right here with traffic.
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6: 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This isn't just a tournament. It's a community standing shoulder to shoulder, supporting the family Randy loved so deeply. 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
9: My biggest contribution to the Gruppetti Automotive family? 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When you approach people, don't just run at them. Run the button hook. 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And if it's a family rushing four, you check down. Maybe call an audible on financing. Or offer a bottle of water. Hydration is key.
10: Hydration?
9: We're here to serve the customer. That's the Gruppetti way. Whatever they need, we make the right call so they know they can count on us. This playbook is the legacy. When a family asks who they can count on, what's the call?
11: Us!
9: 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Who do they count on?
11: Us!
9: Then go run the play.
12: With five dealerships off Ben Maddox Way in the 198, home to Visalia Honda, Visalia Toyota, Nissan of Visalia, Visalia Ford, and Visalia GMC, we are the Gruppetti Automotive family.